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That's why I knew that 89.1 is my number. Live Radio. My life. My story.

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Well, my life is 89.1.

Something went wrong, the groove is gone. 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

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He couldn't watch, he couldn't hear, but one day, he found life. Life Radio, my life, my story.

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Hell, I don't even know her name, but yet she sticks to me. And then the climax, she would scream with me. 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

0: 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Did I break your concentration?
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1: Chaka Khan. Chaka Khan. Chaka Khan. Chaka Khan.

There was once a famous philosopher who said, "Your life is what you make of it." But this is my life, my story. 89.1 Life Radio. 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

this heart. Say the words, please just play your part. 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I'm the one that you want, but I just can't know for sure. Got me going crazy, is it real? 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